0: Insuperável 8:53.
1: I used to think about immature things. You know, like, do you love me? Do you want me? Are you gonna call me like you said you would? Is this really your real phone number?

again. If you know what I'm talking about, just let me know if you wanna go to that whole mile on the range. They got a lot of nice girls.